I'm hearing sirens in the night. 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These streets are far from black and white. Nobody knows a thing about what's wrong with life. There's only darkness down the road, but you're the light that's shining through silver and gold. And I know I'll always be alright.

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I say that I'm fine, but it's hard.

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1: 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I'm from the dirty, but that Chico nice. Y'all call it a moment, I call it life.

days are the worst for me. 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I know something you won't say anyways, mama said.

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Evropa 2. 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I see a million faces I'll never know.

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1: I'm hearing sirens in the night. I'm losing battles with a voice that I can fight. 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
1: 2. 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

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I ain't got time for you, baby. Either you're mine or you're not. 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